0: they've gone to Jackson. They never coming back.
1: 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You don't believe that?

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I said, are you crazed, motherfuckers? Having a good time tonight? That's more like it. Let me see some hands.

0: 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And when we sang this song in Norway, everybody lit a match and just waved it in the air. And when we finish this song, we're gonna ask Mr. Tom Brickwell to come up and we're gonna boogie out of here.
1: We like that.
0: You like that?
1: We ain't through yet.
0: Come on, hold up a light here.